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I guess I had to go to that place to get to this one. Now some of you might still be in that place if you're trying to get out.

Hannah Dunn, catch me ballin' out in London. Tom Brady with the paper, I go Super Bowl Sunday. Usain Bolt, crazy running to the hundreds. I keep my neck and my wrist at least 100. Hood nigga with the money and he loving it. She got comfortable, she called me by my government. Pull up in the Rolls with the white seats. And pull off in the Porsche like a car thief.

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Seem that I've been a trap, but I know I'm for a yap, boom, boom, no, whatever, so come run up in a back, then a pop, pop, pop, pop, pop, you don't want this, boom. Seem that I've been a trap, but I know I'm for a yap, boom, boom, no, whatever, so come run up in a back, then a pop, pop, pop, pop, pop, you don't want this, boom.

forget the past. Go outside and have a blast. The end of the earth is upon us. Pretty soon it'll all turn to dust. 4,000 miles in a jet airplane.